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The years are eating up his time, a prisoner of his mind. He is

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And he yells to the cook with his arms open wide,

I love those. I love those. I love those. I love those. I love those. I love those. I love those. I love those. I love those. I love those. I love those. I love those. I love those. I love those. I love those. I love those. I love those. I love those. I love those. I love those. I love those. I love those. I love those. I love those. I love those. I love those. I love those. I love those. I love those. I love those. I love those. I love those. I love those. I love those. I love those. I love those. I love those. I love those. I love those. I love those. I love those. I love those. I love those. I love those. I love those. I love those. I love those. I love those. I love those. I love those. I love those. I love those. I love those. I love those. I love those. I love those. I love those. I love those. I love those. I love those. I love those. I love those. I love those. I love those. I love those. I love those. I love those. I love those. I love those. I love those. I love those. I love those. I love those. I love those. I love those. I love those. I love those. I love those. I love those. I love those. I love those. I love those. I love those. I love those. I love those. I love those. I love those. I love those. I love those. I love those. I love those. I love those. I love those. I love those. I love

Okay. So I'm going to take this opportunity to introduce you all to the band before I forget, which I'm inclined to do. This beautiful man here is Graham Henderson, who plays guitar. And this beautiful woman here behind is Carol Isaacs, who plays keyboards. And this beautiful woman here is Caroline Dale, who plays cello. And this beautiful man here is John D. Reynolds, who plays drums and makes a damn good baby too. And Rob O'Givney, who plays whistle, but he's very thin, so you can't see him. And he's beautiful too. And this beautiful man here is Steve Wickham, who plays fiddle. And this beautiful woman here is Shara Shannon, who is a paradin. And this beautiful woman here is Claire Kenny, who plays bass.

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I keep the ends out for the tie that binds, because you're mine.

0: I certainly was in the right.
1: Yeah, it's definitely like he's always cruising for bruising.
2: Yeah, I don't know, I was really drunk at the time.
3: You just told me it was a pumping time, but that's why he doesn't come up on 3:11. So after I yelled and screamed and telling him why he wasn't coming up on 3:11.

0: Mole, giraffe, boa constrictor, bunny rabbit, cockroach, man, monkey, wolf, scorpion.
1: The creatures of the air, the things that fly around up there.
0: Dragonfly, magpie, duck, parrot, sparrow, sparrowhawk, albatross.

0: worms, seahorse, jellyfish, tuna fish, starfish, plankton, cod, manta ray, rainbow trout, hammerhead shark.
1: The creatures of the snow.

Looking like a born again, living like a heretic, listening to Arthur Lee records, making all your friends feel so guilty about their cynicism. And the rest of their generation, not even the government, are gonna stop you now. But are you ready to be heartbroken?